0: in the mall. Mr. 1Z15, I'm in Columbus and I'm jumping up and down.
1: No pain extreme, mate. Thanks for the compliment. Happy that his day is coming up and all that job looking in. Jumping up and down, Mr. 105, Nova Scotia, goddamn.
0: Hey, 144, you got that stick out there, 144, TK105, I'm in Columbus, I'm stepping down.
1: Really good copy. Put it on your leader, Mr. 105, 999.
0: I'm in Nova Scotia,
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0: 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Got some audio too. 144.
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0: Let me get out of here. 144.
1: Coming 144 a little bit.
0: 144 GK 105. I'm in Columbus, jumping up and down.

0: 2144, missed that dropping up and down. Ghost Rider.
1: Hey, hey, 144, the plane's jumping up and down, 144.
0: I just want to shoot some skip up, stepping down.
1: Hey, 144, your president, they leave him jumping up and down. 144, the president gone. $44 bill, Columbus 10 is getting on up.
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1: Check out Brown Hornet. 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I'm going to check out. I'm going to start jumping up and down at Columbus ago. Hey, 32.5, you ain't got no problem in Columbus, bro.

that stick out there too. 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Down in Columbus. If you were scared, you wouldn't be keying Brown Hornet. I'm stepping down in Columbus. Hey, happy Father's Day right back to you. I'm listening when a lot of companies think I ain't listening. Brown Hornet, happy Father's Day to you. I'm stepping down. Bye, man, this stock microphone, and this is coming back down.

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Little rascal, Mr. Jumping Up and Down in Columbus, gone. Zero, you're that ear, brown-horned little rascal, Mr. Jumping Up and Down, a gone.

0: where's he coming from? A brown hornet missed that dropping up and down in Columbus. Say, where's President coming from, Gregor?
1: I'm warming up. Get him, little rascal, dollar bill in a Buckeye break. There you go.
0: Where they coming from? A brown hornet mister jumping up and down in Columbus. Say, where you coming from, Breaker?
1: Okay, you say dollar bill in the Buckeye. Hey, little rascal, dollar bill, Buckeye 10 breaks.
2: Now, that's all she wrote.
1: Hey, good afternoon around the East Coast, dollar bill in the Buckeye break.
3: my ears. Is that 410?
4: Shotgun Kelly with Cincinnati, Ohio is right back.
3: He got a bird of a snake combination. You went to choking on the bird. Let me see where New York's. New York City!
1: Dollar bill in the Buckeye break.
3: Damn, little snake, and you gon' choke the bird. Keep on killing all double niggas. You
2: know, you're a big man driver, mate. Hey, Foggy Station. Hey, Foggy Station, there you go again. Hey, Foggy Station.
3: Hey, Young Buck, I'm gonna try to ease up here right there. Oh, Young Buck, Superman. Bring her down. No contact. Get back on Young Buck, Superman. Let me know you got a red fox because you're sounding good up in these neighborhoods. Riding the backwoods, have a Father Day coming your way. Red fox in the trees.
5: Okay, I'm going to go. No contact, Funky Station. Don't get back, Funky Station. In Jersey, Mr. Jumping Up and Down in Columbus, I'll step back down.
3: Superman, get a little ease out of your pull up back in the woods.
1: Man, I'm a Funky Station.
3: Hey, look out.
1: Stay on you, man.
3: You're
1: throwing
3: a Funky Station. I'm gonna take a shotgun. They're gonna be a pump gun killer. Hey, shake down. They're gonna be pump gun killer. Superman, blackout.
5: 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I got all.
4: 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Fuck out, God.

0: dog, man. There's too much going on. Take care of Funky Station. I'm gonna get out of these guys' way. Funky Station, I'm stepping down.
1: Hey, 144, I heard you, man. I was sitting back drinking me a Sunny D. Hey, 144, I heard you, but I was sitting back drinking me a little strawberry Sunny D.
2: Some kind of chores. Keep doing what you're doing. Good evening to you, Mr. Godfather. Right back at you.
3: Hey, I was on the 21. Hello, Party Station, New Jersey. Mr. Shotgun Kelly, Cincinnati, Ohio. Bitey, bitey, bitey.
2: Sure down there, you smoking coming down this way, big brother. But I ain't gonna stay long, for Mother Nature's jumping around on this guy making in. Take care, and I'ma bang this guy making down. Mr. Godfather, Atlanta 10-6, I'm gone. Click!
3: 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Fucking Station, Shotgun Kelly.

0: coming down in the wood. I don't want to try to fall with your combination of a bird and a snake. Oh, your driver, bake, bake, bake.
1: Now, all y'all coming up in here, I can't pull out that. I'm trying to holler at Reggie Hammer, but all y'all frying down on Reggie. What's going on with that? Well, all y'all trying to, hey, shake down, all y'all trying to hit Reggie Hammer there, break.
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1: 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I'll holler.
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0: 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Click, click.
1: Hello, Bushmouth. The Happy Father Day back your way also. Happy Father Day.
0: Hello, Trailblazer. Good evening, Trailblazer 2222. The Trailblazer 2222 in Illinois checking in. Keystone Boss, the big booty slapper. The big booty slapper. The no quarter. The heavy hitter. The Keystone Boss, 222, right
2: now. Give it right back, notebook, come on!
1: Look, are you coming down the line? Oh, Reggie Hammer Ryan, the Pocono, Reggie Hammer, and the Northeast Corner Balls. How in the world are you, back?
0: I'll tell him, young buck.
3: You're waving a hand in fine style
0: with a Cobra 2 Grand. One Cobra to another, both sounding good. Right there, right back. Oh, 222.
2: No, I had an engineer made this joke, man. I had an engineer downtown Chicago made it for me, man. I had an engineer downtown Chicago made it for me, man. Oh, Mako, Tom, and Mako, he sponsored this dumb bugger. But an engineer did the specs there, folks.
1: Somebody else came up and jammed up my ears.
0: And the bird is singing. The bird is singing beautiful hymns. And that bird that's stuck in your Cobra is singing beautiful hymns. Take care, 144. Your friend in Illinois, West of Chicago.
2: Right on, big man, with a big man driver. That's what I'm working. I'm working a big driver. But I'm working this car, big 72 footer. Take care, big man, with the big man driver, Mr. Bulldog, uptown, shot down. Say bye, bye, bye.
1: Somebody said no Roger audio before I could catch.
0: And that's a worldwide 144 Roger. Take care, my friend. Have a great Father's Day. Have a great weekend.
2: Mr. 144, hey, double nickel. Bulldog shot down. Said I got down.
1: I'm about to...

0: I showed you that up there. You had a little Good evening, number two. Number two in the stone, good evening to you also. Hey, number two in the stone, triple two, right back to you.
1: Number two, all right, Gabby, we'll put this roll in. I'm going to put it on the 10 Sam and Sam, go watch some ball games on this.
2: You ready to go? Triple seven got down.
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And that's a Keystone Boss gone, Roger. 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I'ma ease on to the back here. I'ma ease on out of here, Keystone Boss. 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

0: Paul Bear the Pope.
1: What did I hear? I got there.
2: All you gotta do is key that microphone and talk. That's all you need to do is key the microphone and talk. Hey, double lift on.
0: You need to bring yourself one. I have a cooler full of, I'll bring a cooler. I'll bring a cooler and get some cooler for you, the folks. Get out of here with your 3,000, my 3,000 cooler. You're gonna get on out of here. Let me just go out of here. Look like to me, it's getting good to me. I won't leave. It's getting good to the great big dog, Mr. Bulldozer. Bye-bye.
1: I don't
0: know what
1: this hell is working on, but I'm just on the way to land, son. You're out here, I'm sorry.
2: Nope, if it is, I'll fix it. If it is, I'll fix it. Hey, double nickel, I gotta ease out of here, man. This is my limit. I'd love to stay.
0: Let me ease on out of here. Y'all take care, man. I'm gonna ease on back, head back and pull it back tonight. The great big dog uptown, Shatown said bye-bye.
2: Ooh, wish you a blessed night, a good day tomorrow, a great Father's Day, and everyone else out of here.
0: Bye, yo, Buck, Big Apple. Hey, yo, Buck, I'm going to sit on the patio, man. I just came up here for a spell just to get my name called, but I got to get to the patio. Hey, Young Buck, the great big dog, bye-bye.
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2: Bye, Double
3: Nickel.
0: Hey,
2: yo,
0: Buck. I'm selling this car. Shut up, there, Mama. Are you going to get my mother here?
2: Click, click.
0: I'm here to sit with Mama tonight. You know she's 91 years old.
4: Hey, Reggie, I'm gonna try to wave my hand one more time. I'll just sit back and read the mail. Good evening to you, Mr. Reggie Hammers. Being here over here in Tombstone, I'll holler.
2: I bet she doesn't. I bet she doesn't. But I'm gonna tag him. Tag, he's a...
0: Hey,
2: yo! Young boy, you sure have a lot of noise out there. Hello, young boy, over there in the Big Apple, young boy. Big Hammer, good evening, young
4: book.
2: Big Hammer's gone.
4: Okay, I'll get back with you while I'm on the takeover. Hey, Reggie. I'll holler.
5: 44 PC Magic.
2: Yeah, 14, I ain't trying to start no show. I just want to wave at you, man. You ease up in my radio, and I just want to put 41 on you. Hello, Mr. Worldwide, young book. Father's Day wave coming up to you, my friend. Young book, old Big Hammer, Jolly, yeah, come on. Hey, Double Nickel, I'm just concerned about taking off Big Hammer's lunch money. I'm that quiet.
4: Get back with you.

0: gonna keep it on, have yourself a super fine one to start. And upcoming weekend, fuck it, Ralph.
1: Somebody wants y'all kind of mixing up real good. Somebody's just telling me to get off that driver. Tell him to get off that driver.
0: I appreciate you letting me know that. Take care, Mr. Reggie Hammer. Super angle work in your house while I get out the middle of the road. Hey, Reggie, I'll holler.
1: Yeah, so y'all got my radio tour, man. Somebody need to clean my radio up. It's so hard. Y'all sound like a tornado. Y'all just pushing and turning. Somebody need to give me 5 or 10 more watts. I think 5 or 10 watts would be nice. Can somebody give me 10 more watts?
0: Oh, damn. You know, every now and then I had to take a little pain out of it, but it's all good. Take care, Mr. Reggie Hammer, too, around working these old housewives. I'll holler.
2: Man, tough side of South Carolina. Hey, Mr. Reggie Hammond, hit man.
1: You gave me 10 more watts. Look like you gave me 15. Take care of Young Buck, New York City, Big Hammer. Boots on the ground, boots on the ground, boots on the ground. Take care of Young Buck, Big Hammer's gone.
0: And there's a big old Reggie Hammer rush. And I'm back on the middle road. Hey, Reggie, this tune's down. I'll get back with you.
2: So Reggie Hammond.
0: Me too. This is Tombstone. Check all your weapons at the city limits.

0: just talking to my radio. I got a bad habit of talking to my radio. Take care, big man. Big man driver. Boots on the ground. Boots on the ground.
1: South Carolina, right back, breaker.
0: Yeah, you're kicking up too much cat making dust. You're kicking up too much cat making dust.
2: Hey, Ray, you need a long kiss.
1: Thank you for letting me speak to my good friend, Mr. Reggie Hammond. Thank you for letting me speak to my good friend, good Lord of Quarter, around New Jersey. Oh, hit man, top side of South Carolina, reading the mail.
0: It ain't my fault. Hey, big man, big driver, my friend 933, your friend, he told me to tell you what's up. Hey, big man, big driver, oh, 933 told me to tell you what's up. Come on.
1: Take care. Good Father's Day coming up. Mr. Worldwide Funky Station in the garden. Old hit man topside of South Carolina just got down.
0: Go ahead.
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1: 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Hey, Mr. Reggie Hammond, I'm back quiet.

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0: Moscow in Georgia. Thunderbolt and Roscoe, Georgia calling you 144. You hear Thunderbolt and Roscoe, Georgia, break.
1: Father, they coming out of the Union. Well, I'll be downtown. You know where Douglasville is. I know you know about Georgia. I'll be downtown Douglasville.
2: There's a lot of live phone booths over there all day, every day. You know what I'm saying? With some housewives, I'll holler.
1: Take
2: it outside, Joe. Hey, Fat Joe, Superman, I'm stepping out of here.

0: right now. But I used to call it a lot of old Fat Joe, so I didn't want to wave that hand back, my brother. Always a pleasure to double visit.
1: Father's Day, the Reverend got down. gonna say lunch money. Lunch money. Take care of Young Buck, Big Hammers, 10-7, I see you.
0: Okay, I'll wait, and I'm still...
1: Okay, good job, Young Buck. You smoking, man. I gotta throw you some roses over there. I gotta put a couple roses on you, man, because you got this stick down likewise. Take care of my son. Great big Father's Day wedding to you, Mr. Young Buck. Old Big Hammer, Mr. Joliet. And the Big Hammer's gone. I see you.
2: Feelings hurt, I see. You got that name out. 8766. I know how I feel sometimes. Sometimes.
1: booze.
2: Reggie Hammond is the boss.
3: I know I got a hammer down there.
0: a young buck rooster coming up and down. Thank you.
2: Thank you. dynamo than Roscoe Jones.
3: Hey,
0: also wearing tie his shoes. Tell JP to go sit on and tie his shoes. Young buck, barbecue man.
2: Back knocking at the door. Break, break, break.
3: Hey, have a good day, little baby doll.

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1: Hey.
0: Alex Garza, no
1: one. Hey, Garza, no, you and Joe.
2: Everybody came to me.
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0: black smoke. 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
2: $2.50 in Indiana saying, hey.
1: Hey, Swamp Dog, we'll get out to you. And no name, we'll need be your relays. I got 766 got down.

0: Turn his audio down real low. Hey, young boy, low to the ground. Said, what if I turn that camera and audio down? Young buck, big trees, low to the ground. Coming 10-8 on the band, getting down. Hey, young buck, low to the ground. Hey, young buck. tell them boys I said, what's up? Hey, young buck, low the ground, said, tell them boys I said, what's up, young buck, big trees, low the ground, got down.
1: Keystone Boss, low to ground, I'm right.
0: and down.
1: EF410, okay man, do tell Mars I did wave my hand, no doubt about it. Hey, Worldwide PMC, you know who it is?
0: Hey, that was what, hold on. You got a property on my station, man. I see that you too. Hello, my good friend, man. Worldwide lights out. Lower the ground, looking in Philly.
2: It's out, man, but he probably up in that pound talk room. I was trying to holler.
1: Watch your 24, he is up in there as well. I'm back in these bushes, I'll see you.
0: Hey, brother, that chain, if you cut that chain, you might move a little faster. Hey, if you cut that chain, that ball off the chain, you might move a little quicker. Ball and chain, load it down, 10-5, get around.
2: Get in that damn pound talk room.
0: You cut that ball off. You move like you want to move. You can move just like that. Worldwide ball and chain. I am sitting low to the ground. Looking at your time. My sound right back. Come on.
1: Let me see what's going on with you, man. He in jail. I'll be back.
2: I don't need it. If I see it, I'd have it.
1: I got the hard work.
0: You got it going. I don't care, man.
2: Ball and chain. Ball and chain.
0: Chain, lower the ground, but I'm calling your name. What you think about that, there, bite? Chain, I'm coming out by myself. Oh, ball and chain, look at the ground. And I'm
2: still keeping that seat, even though I'm still keeping it. Ball and chain, he's coming out. I'm coming out. I'm coming out. I'm coming out. I'm coming out.
0: Downtown Joliet, 853. 410 lights out.
3: Top here, counting, get all down, bye.
1: pointed out west. Hey, young buck. Matter of fact, I'm pointed out west, man. I think you are east. Hey, young buck. Oh, crap, shit in the cornfield told you that. I'm back quiet.
2: You're gonna shoot it down.
3: I ain't crap shooting. You pointed west. West 12, goddamn.
2: I just got bad feet. I gotta get up here. I gotta find another job. I got one if I'm in the illegal. Back then, you can never get my last G. I'll see you. Good day, good day, good night.
1: Get it. You appreciate it, man. Somebody just tell me to look at. Why am I turning around and look at the cover when I can hear him just fine? Before tear, young buck. Okay, let me get out the way, man. Young buck, Queens. Oh, crap, shit. Fort Wayne, Indiana, out the way. Y'all got some condition down there, bye-bye.
2: Still right, you're on the old couch.
3: Yeah, full ten. I heard you trying to make it down there on Young Buck. And you said you was pointed out west, and I said, yeah, y'all. Hey, Young Buck, I'm trying to come in your back door. We got a T-A-12 right back.
2: Y'all ain't heard no condition for me, too. Don't doubt about that. But don't use on out here, y'all. I ain't come.
3: Oh, no, crap shooting. We are in conditions. They just went out your direction. We are in conditions. We've been in the big
2: room.
3: We are
2: in conditions.
1: Okay. Or maybe I didn't hear you. That's what I
2: said. Yeah, 809.
1: You're right. Just because I can't hear you, that don't mean y'all ain't got no condition there, folks.
3: Like I said, I heard you trying to talk to Young Buck, but I said, man, that man better look like
1: talking out west.
3: Get 12 right back.
2: Shoot, now you get your
1: phone. Good copy, 12. Good copy, man. I'm glad you could hear my little weak ass station, man. Hey, 12. Oh, crap, she said, I appreciate you getting it back. Let me know if I'll catch you. Just a little bit. Stay quiet, I'll see you.
2: He put some meat.
4: Michigan. I got a question, Chad. Shoot. I want want you to turn the antenna around Bad Boy, Michigan, so I can ask you a question.
3: Take it easy, Pimp. Say 12, go.
4: Michigan, break.
5: Hello out there, C-12. Hello, we are, Commander.
4: I was reading the mail, man. I just
6: got the answer.
4: I heard you say you're the youngest.
6: Where Double O is at?
4: You're the youngest buck in New York City. Hey, young buck. How old is the youngest buck? How old are you to a break, break?
5: Oh, conditions on yard, Commander. I'm getting on out. Hey, 704, SO yard, Commander, out here around southeast.
4: Hey, good job. I'll see you in a second of back. I hear a little bit of stuff going on there, but I ain't got no condition. I want to wave my hand.
7: Fine.
4: Hey, good time. I'll
3: They can't talk Pee-wee down there. It's Snoop Dogg. Y'all can't talk Pee-wee down there 12, though.
4: Man, what you talking about? You're not old man until you get into the 80s.
5: Oh, y'all are commander out of here.
4: I don't have a condition, but I just wave my hand. Superman with a wave right back. I'll
3: Four ten. He out there close to 300. He ain't too far. He ain't too far from 300 out there. Go ahead.
4: Right there, right back. That's what we're doing, man. Don't you worry about the route of Apple Street. Probably he's on about it. I can bring it in there, Bobby. But I'm trying to get to it myself, young buck. Can you dig it, right?
3: Yeah, 410, MC. Yeah, 410.
4: Black smoke, I heard you say with no condition. Go right about that.
3: Down to 300.
4: Black smoke, I'll get back with you.
3: Right out there.
4: And
3: then got bigger, too.
4: The youngest buck in New York City. We don't know about that, though. You keep calling him. 704. I'll get on down, too. All right. I'm right there. You know, Andy. They'll be trying to put their hook on me. Hey, young buck. I'll call your name right there. And Lord, what you got? We got to give up on what you're working with. And I wave around your community.
3: I'm on Chinese transmitter. I'm on Chinese transmitter. About all I understand.
8: Hey, man on the Yakima iceberg in the Buckeye. Hello, man on the Yakima iceberg in the Buckeye.
3: You got about 30 dBs of my kind of bigger radio while you sleep. I got to tell you what to me.
4: I'm a bad 12 in the valley. And somebody else, Lord knows, they need to stand by when they see big boys talking. Stop laughing, though. Hey, my buck. Already got down. Hello. They need to stand down when they see big boys talking. Young buck and bad boy. Young buck, brother. We can only 74.
8: Yeah, I thought when the West Coast came in, I lost all my
3: money. Yeah, 410 on that. I was down there for 3 weeks. We just got back. We killed wheelbarrows from the fish.
5: Oh, there you go.
4: I keyed on you, young buck. Hey, you're fine, my friend. You know it's always a pleasure, a double measure. It's my pleasure to be fine.
8: You're the mother nature.
4: Until mother nature allows us to do it again.
3: I got a little break at the park. At the park on Saturday, I'm going to go down there with them. And then I'm trying to plan my June trip down there to Mexico to myrtleize some more fish. I'm gone.
4: Young buck. Hey, young buck, are you running the Watergate? I hope you're running the Watergate so I can hear this 6-on-42 and this great big kid to it. I hope you're live streaming around the Watergate. Take your yump up. What you say, bye.
3: Yeah, 410. 410. All right, Dempsey. Yeah, we go down there, he'd be to cook some fish. He'd be to fry some fish or something. He'd do something every time we go down there.
6: There'll be a whole lot of us. Be 15, 20, 25 of us, but we'll have a good little time.
3: All right, man, I'm going to get out to you here. Old Dempsey, you're on the west side. I keep being right there. That's your homeboy, 12 in the valley. Pimping that audio. Pimping that audio. You know all about that pimping. You know all about that pimping.
4: Ready to go. I ain't going to hold up. I'm not going to hold the band. Just a real loud young buck. What you, what you, what you? Down, trial. Troop up, real Michigan, young buck. Bye, bye, bye.
3: Kiwi. All right, Pimp C, you have a good eating.
6: I'm going to get out the way.
3: And I'll let my homeboy, he's over there who's trying to holler at me. Pimp C, the man.
4: Hey, young buck, they're already done made the phone calls, but they can't do nothing. They can't do nothing. Young buck, young buck, young buck. God loves you and so do I. A kiss for love.
3: Tell Mongoose and 245-12 say good evening. Hey, Cece, make sure you tell my technician and Uncle 245-12 say good evening.
4: I'm going to say hello to Moonlighter. I'm going to say hello to my homeboy Moonlighter. I know he probably ain't out there right now, but I'm going to say hello to him anyway. Maybe you read the mail.
3: You know I am.
4: Hello, Moonlighter. Get down.
3: I better be careful. He's down with my technician out there.
4: Read the mail.
3: Nothing but audio, 12 is up.
4: Hey, 12, do I got any forward sway? Hey, 12, do craft shoot in Indiana got any forward swing of nosy bait? Oh, my boy, 049, you're not in California. You're not coming to my boy. Some buck want me to tell you, he said hello on that side. Hey, 049, you're on the coast of New York, but you're in Rhode Island on that side. Hey, what's going on with Conway? I'm 12. I got a duck like I'm your father's day. Hey, 049, what you want to watch your bell boy, Michigan? I got that.
3: Yeah, you stop by there and drop a crocus, some crocus sacks on him. Drop a sack of croakers on him one day. I'm gonna go by his house and drop off a sack of croakers or something like that.
4: Appreciate it, 049. You sound a whole heap of good, too, man. You are all over my Watergate on this side, sounding good.
3: That's not what I said, CC. I didn't say I was going to put a coca sack on that man's head. I didn't say I was going to
4: put a coca sack on that man's head. appreciate that. No doubt about that, man. There's too many player hitters out here, man. Hello, Ron, the big tree, yourself. Hello, Ron, the buck on that side. They really compliment each other on that side. Ain't no doubt about it. Make sure 049. God bless you now. I'll keep you 049. The Lord and the bad boy. The bad boy mission. I'll see you. Bye, bye, bye, bye, bye. Super Bowl, two pieces of wire. But nevertheless, I'm not going to hog the band. Take it easy, 049 in Rhode Island. 1-2, 1-2, bad boy, Michigan. I'll see you, my friend. Bye, bye, bye.
7: Hey, 049, I just say low to the ground, cap nigga. Hey, 049, I did say low to the ground. Just want to wave a hand to get on it.
4: Come up in my radio. What's up, Lil Roscoe? Happy Father's Day to you. Lil Roscoe, what's going on, Mike?
9: Business is business. Business is business and fish is fishing. Come on,
7: Roscoe. I appreciate you taking time out. No doubt to give a
4: Roscoe.
7: I appreciate you taking time out to give a ball a shout. No duty, no doubt about that. If you still got a copy every now and then, this low to the ground sound, iron horses, and the Great Lakes are getting down.

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1: Call my bookkeeper. If it make a dollar, it make a dime. 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
0: Bye, little rascal. 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Bye, 049. Y'all keep doing it. Keep dropping that hammer, keep putting that out of the question. I'll let him know, you said how he do on the friendly 5. I'll let Lil Rascal know, you said how he do 049 friendly 5 on the air. Put on your lid, my friend. I took your kiss. Now I'm gonna stay right to the side.
1: 410.
0: 409, big chewy.
1: They know about me. They can't make money. So if you learn to stack chips like Hebrews, you'd be all right. I'm gone.
0: I just wanted to bump it down on you, man. Hey, 049, what you choking on, man? I was over here. Keep your thumb up. 049, keep your little rascals. Come on, this way. 1-2, 1-2, 1-2. Yeah, bro, Michigan 49. 10-6. Right, 049, I'll pull it back. I'm pulling back. Hey, 049. Don't mess around. You got to turn into a water puddle. Hey, 049, load it.
1: Nothing but
0: awesome.
1: Charlie, I'm gone.
0: He said 14. Hey, who's that on the job? Is that you, Lights Out? Hey, Lights Out, you, is that you, my children, driver?

0: drivers, it's them and Miss Daisy. Hey, Young Buck. Them and Miss Daisy can go to door right near them. Young Buck, 125 out.
1: Clear around New York, 425 in the Buckeyes standing by.
2: 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I'm 10-7. Hey, Young Buck, I'm 10-7 by choice. Bye-bye.

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0: I'm out here, that's the dog on the show. If you can't do 25 minutes, you can't do 22, call me. Because that young buddy got 48 units in my radio. 3-5, top 5, just smoking, he was
1: just gone. Young boy, take care. Don't worry about the skin.
0: I heard that guy call, and I heard you too. You were right now in between 2, 3, 5, 13, go. Father's Day coming up. Hey, Black Smoke, 3-5, top side of the smoke, here we go.

0: Papa Jack, you said I have a five day one day to you. 704-35 Tennessee Jones.
1: Yeah, the top is 5-0-4-0-4.

0: 5049, take care. The DACO is walking and talking, and it's
1: 5049, 425, 0 49, 425, 0 49 on the wire, 425, I see you.
2: Sometimes

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0: Well, you did it. 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All right, then, young
1: Florida Mud Duck say we got you.
0: Somebody get ready for coming on good.
1: Back get you. Your Florida Mud Duck say, come on down.
0: I'm gonna get it out of here and say top of the evening and get it out of the way. Hey, young buck, 3-5, Tennessee, young. 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

0: 432, I heard you out there, brother. You got about 30 inches to my radio, but everybody else got 45. Hey, so hey, 735, brother, don't feel like the long range because you're doing your, you're just doing it better. Hey, 735, around Jersey, 35, 22.
1: Trying to get me keyed on. 425.
0: Hey, Roger 75,

Father's Day. Have a super fine weekend. 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Madison, 35 Tennessee, go. Hey, you have a super fine one, 35 Tennessee, go.

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The man in Kentucky on the old Yazoo, I'm through.

smoke, get out of here, what you doing in the base station. Black smoke, get out of here, what you doing in the base station. I hear somebody asking me, I can catch your 28. Y'all take care, I'm gonna get up out of here and rest up, and I'm gonna go to Walmart, stop these shoplifters. Y'all, some kind of good around my neighborhood, downtown, my town, Notre Dame County, over the 101st, and I'm on the video. Tell them, call Fort Camel, great.

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You want to tell Black, I'm going to just say you as a friendly fag and tell Black Smoke to leave you alone. 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
1: Big brother coming, I heard somebody on the fishboat, I heard another big brother waving.

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0: 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Catch you later, young buck. 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
1: While you multitasking down there, you talking on the radio, and you directing the 44s. Hey, put it on your lady. Hey, Skyhawk, I get with you, young buck apple. I'm going 10-7. I got to dial it down, man. I had so much fun out here. Hey, Skyhawk, they going to run me out the city, man. 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Young buck, New York City. Bye.
0: Stand by the young buck. I heard that. Now, you gotta do a little more time. You got to do a little more time. I'm still growing. I ain't a big boy.

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Old Skyhawk in his Carolina. It was Skyhawk talking to 23-1 Florida. Because I was talking to Bad Boy. And he was at somebody's house setting up a station. So I video gated him real quick and sent it. I put it on JD's page. Roger. What's up, man? What's up, Fat Joe? Long time no here. 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

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Hey, Fat Joe, have a super fine daddy day coming up. It ain't that far away, Fat Joe. I'll see ya. Check, check, Fat Joe. Until we do it again, my friend, have a real good, blessed one back that way. I see you. See, I heard that. Hey, Black Snow, you say he's at 10 Roger. I'm just trying to key with him before, man. He's on top, but that last key, I don't know whether he keyed or not. I think he did, but I'm not sure. But you say he's at 10 Roger right on. Catch later, Black Smoke. I'm out. Because you was listening to the west side on the backscatter. You was hearing me on the backscatter. You was hearing my signal coming out of California going to New York. When you hear people sounding fuzzy like that, they usually call that the backscatter. If I'd have turned up to New York right then, you probably wouldn't have heard me at all.

0: Smoke, because old Fat Joe keyed up, said tell Black Smoke something. But he was up on top big time. Hey, yeah, so I don't know, it could have been the audio right then. So when I first keyed up, like right now, since I turned it up a little bit, I usually got to bring the audio to about right here when I'm talking. But if I'm running down on the low side, I can't have the audio like this. I got to bring the audio all the way down. Like right there, I'm on the low side. But for me to run the low side, I've really got to drop this audio. Otherwise, them fans is just too loud. Roger.
1: Leave it where you have it, homeboy. I'm still reading your mail on this end. Hey, Scott Hall, leave it where you had it. And it seems like you know what you're doing on that side. Hey, Scott Hall, your baby brother. I'm reading the mail. Bye.
0: Yeah, Tim Ryder. Yeah, hey, Fat Joe, yeah, that's just it, man. So sometimes I turn up like this, but I forget to bring the audio up. But I know when I'm like this, I got to bring the audio somewhere around here. Take care, Fat Joe. Take care, Black Smoke. Old Sky Hall, back quiet.
1: Hey, Sky Hall, you did not hear Fat Joe nor Black Smoke in your radio. That was Young Buck right there reading your mail. That's Young Buck right here. I'm still taking notes on that end. Hey, Skyhawk, Young Buck Apple, bye.
0: Tim Roger, I was wondering why the carrier went up so high. Sorry about that, Young Buck. I was speaking to him with Fat Joe, and I was just talking to him, and I didn't think he was still out there, but I noticed the carrier and the audio came up, and I just wasn't paying attention. I was more so paying attention to my bird meter and everything I was doing right then, so I didn't catch the audio change. Take care. Hey, Young Buck. I'm trying to, you know, remember what I gotta do when I wanna do it, Roger.
1: Simple on that, I'm taking no suit. Obviously, I guess you're using the headphones, but I hit you on the 21, we can talk about that. It seems like you got it right, you know what you're doing. Alright, Skyhawk, I gotta officially dial it down. I'm having too much fun. Hey, Skyhawk, yo, Young Buck right here. I'm a CB junkie, and it's hard to turn it off. Hold it.
0: Tell me about it. I was out there talking to Switchblade the other day, man, and we was cracking up so much, man, I didn't even know how to turn it off. Like I told him, I said, the only thing I could do is press the button on that Cobra 2000 and stop listening. I had to leave everything where it was. He said, don't forget to turn off the high voltage. That's all. He said, turn off the radio, turn off the high voltage. Then you can come back later and turn the boxes or turn off the filaments. So I had to do it that way. Just turn off the radio. I turned off the high voltage and walked out the room. I didn't stay listening no more because somebody say something slick. I was going to key back up again, so I know what it's like, Young Buck. See what it's like.
1: In the mail, you are a CB junkie, though, right?
0: And that hammer down.
1: And I know old Switchblade. I know how you do. I know how my uncle do on that end. You pass a five, he going to add something to it. But, man, y'all had me cracking up on that end. Hey, Skyhawk, you got two meatballs with a stick on that end.
2: Yeah. Hey, Young Buck, if you read the mail, you don't have to listen to the telephone, baby brother. Hey, Young Buck, when you read the mail, you do not have to go to the telephone. I got down.
1: I had to let you know I couldn't pull him out of there. Hey, but I know how my uncle do, man. I know my uncle, he gonna put his own twist to it. And he had me cracking up every time. Put it on you later. Hey, Scott Hall, your baby brother, Young Buck, New York City. I'm still working at...
2: Put this hammer down on Sky Hop. Run a half a foot in the
0: Well, like I said, usually I stand by to find out who it is, but I'm allowed on the state anonymous.
2: junkie is not happy with Mother Nature right now because she was

0: door down or get down.
1: Hey, Skyhawk, let old Fat Joe know we don't dance, we just pull up our pants on that end. Go, New York, go, New York, go. Hey, Skyhawk, Young Buck, New York City, bye, bye, bye.
0: Connecticut, on that side. And front was like Rizzo.

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Fat Joe Roger right there. 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

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Bye, bye, bye. 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
1: Roger, I'm 10-7.

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Send me some of that audio.

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0: Well, tell me, Bishop jumped on me yesterday, man. I was out there rolling my 16 pills, man. Palm Beach and back up here to Lake City again, Cotton Bigger. 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

0: see you. 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At East Carolina's with the high five, I'm getting down.
1: Swing thing.
2: You go out to the kitchen.
0: Jacksonville make a lot of money, dude. A lot of screens. Mr. Roe Wise, this is Jay Wise. Mr. Roe, my another friend out there, Big Apple City, Brown Shoe. Come on, let's ride. No contact on number two in the Stone Oh Eagle, south side of the Carolinas, working this little bitty thing. Eagle, south side, I got down. Good morning, 007, and I appreciate it, big brother. And I got the same thing on you right here, downtown Eagleville. 007 Eagle Southside with this high five Father's Day wave. I'm getting down.

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0: 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Bye-bye-bye.
1: Number two, you said it's your time. It's your time. It's your time to shine right there. Hey, number two on the stone, black smoke in the Carolina's right body. Come on.
0: That's what on that end, no doubt about it. Brown shoes, New York, cut man, Carolina's, have a blessed day. I'm gone.
2: Yeah, I heard somebody say good morning, Eagle, around the Carolinas, but I didn't get you 28, big brother, but I did.
1: Real, big copy, number two on the stone, no doubt.
2: Show. South side.
1: Enjoy your weekend. Happy Father's Day just right around the corner. Hey, number two on the stone, black smoke, downtown, beautiful Mamie and Carolina, getting on down.
2: Southside, hey, number two in the stone, Eagle, Southside of the Carolinas with the
0: hey, Brown Shoes, I'm trying to wave my hand, I'm taking these narcotics, but I don't want to get cut. Hey, Brown Shoes, Superman.
1: Hello, Nightcrawler. Hey, Nightcrawler in the Keystone, good morning time to you. Long time no spoken power. Hey,
2: number two.
1: Smoke in the
2: Carolinas. Come on. I just wanted to throw you a great big high five, because you're sounding so good, downtown Eagleville. Mr. Worldwide, number two, Eagle, south side of these Carolinas. Bray, Bray, Bray.
1: Hey, Nightcrawler, I got
0: Brown Shoes, I understand. Hey, Brown Shoes, I understand, because you know how Mother Nature rolls. A little bit over here, a little bit over there. But the point is, we don't want to find trouble right there.
1: I'm standing down. I see you. Bye-bye-bye.
2: Second show. Mr. Worldwide, number two in the stone, Southside. I'll see you. Bye, bye, bye.
3: Yeah, right now. Hey, 411.
1: Real, good copy. Brown Shoes, I will tell your friend Nightcrawler belated birthday and happy Father's Day right around the corner. Hey, Brown Shoes, I will tell your friend Nightcrawler.
0: I'll call you too.
1: Happy Father's Day coming up right around the corner. Hey, Brown Shoes,
0: me too. Hey, Nightcrawler.
1: I'm getting down. Shoes like you, me too. I'ma get up. Brown Shoes, Big Apple Tree. Good day, good day.
2: But I'm here to play. Good morning, Nightcrawler. Good morning, Nightcrawler. Eagle Southside. Hey, Nightcrawler. Eagle Southside of the Carolinas with this high five. Nightcrawler, Eagle, break,
1: break. Nightcrawler, black smoke down. Beautiful Manny, Carolinas, I'm clear.
2: I'm gonna roll it like I heard it. Somebody said, hey, somebody said, you are never
0: gonna be. Call 911.
2: And that'll ride ya. And that'll ride ya. You're getting it out the back door, too. Ain't no doubt about it. Look how big a shot.
0: You gonna get your lyrics and fall back. So I'm gonna step wide to the side. I'll holler.
2: Well, that chicken ain't quick enough, it's gonna get run over. Hey, Big Hammer. And that right, Nightcrawler, you take care and top of the morning, you and yours, and we'll throw your Father's Day all the way from the south side.
1: Continue to bless you as well on that end, no doubt about it. You stay safe and well, and you know it's always a pleasure. Hey, 211.
0: Hey, number two, we check out the condition over there. Hey, 2 hours.
1: See ya.
4: Take care of my grandson down there. My grandson's with the boot camp down there, folks. Take care of my grandson.
1: show, got it for you, 211. So put it right there when you can get it right now. I'm gonna put this great big old box up there in the Great Lakes right there. 211. Yeah, 211, there shouldn't be no mistakes about it right there.
3: Right.
1: It should be all up around your Great Lakes right there. 211, Black Smoke in the Carolinas, so let's talk about it, baby. Good copy, 211, okie-dokie, mighty fine. Bump it down, know you later. Continue to stay safe and well. Hey, 211, Black Smoke, I'm back in the bushes, I'll see ya. Carolina to get

0: doubt about it, man. The only way he can bypass the Carolinas is, man, he got to get on an airplane. But if he want to do the antenna to antenna, at some point he got to cross down. He got to cross through the Carolinas to get up there to the big show. That's for real. Hey, worldwide, 821.
1: 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I'm going to say I got a little condition because you know I'm Brother Nature rolling on this beautiful Friday.
2: 4-8.
1: Hey, 704, Sue Ram Cruz and Eagle Housewives. Look at break, break, break.
2: The Bay Wave, 704, Eagle, Southside of the Carolinas. 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
1: This Friday morning is gone.
2: Contact 704. I don't know what happened. Mother Nature must be real. He's going working in the little way. I'm in the clear.
0: He showed your black smoke. I'm in the clear.
2: There it is. Whoop, there it is. Bye, bye, bye, bye. And then how are you, 704? I'm sorry about them camping in heels, big brother. I wish I could hold them straight for you, but you're too far away. Ain't no
1: difference. Hey, Trail, please. I'm going to try a little bit more right there. I'm going to try to ease.
2: Try to stick it in your radio. Trailblazer Eagle Southside, the Carolinas with the high five. I'm getting down.
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1: We're trailblazing. 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
2: Oh, trailblazing.
1: Oh, trailblazing. 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Oh, trailblazing. Oh, trailblazing. Oh, trailblazing. Oh, trailblazing. Oh, trailblazing. Oh, trailblazing.
2: Oh, trailblazing. 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Oh, trailblazing. 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Oh, trailblazing. Oh, trailblazing. Oh, trailblazing. Oh, trailblazing. Oh, Trailblazer, he's cutting in the forest, travelers with their red
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1: 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Bye-bye. Four days, so I'm going to tell him, he said, good morning, but he back there clicking. Hey, show, he back there going click, click. Hey, show. Hey, show, he cutting your radio off. He told me I have a good day. Hey, show, that dog never pump up. I tell him to tell you I have a good day, and I'm going to have a good day, too. Okay, click. Bye-bye. Hey, show, the click's down the mall. You say you wait for the key, so you key first. I'm out of show 147, so you got it balled down. All right, show, I'm gone.
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1: 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I'll go ahead and do a fight on the small antenna. 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
3: Hey, click, that dumb nigga said he had turned it down, but he turned it back up. That's okay?
0: Hey, where's Boogie? Bye-bye. Yeah, well, you know, Boogie, I'll knock you on that old big toe you got over there with that bunion. You know where you got your shoe cut out at? Boogie gonna knock you on that old bunion. I'll holler.
1: You know, I can't turn my antenna down there, John. Hey, John, about this. I can't move my antenna over there. Hey, John, about this. I can't move my antenna over there. Come out. I'm on the baby station. I don't run the mic note. I can't bring my antenna down here.

0: 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I'm up by the house at the small station. I'm out of the zag, I'm out of the small station. 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
1: Take care, man. I'm gonna put it.
0: the Mobile out of here. Or Double Trouble said, I'm pulling out, I'm pulling out, I'm pulling out. Windjammer, Double Trouble said, bye, bye, bye. Hey, Show Chan, that Double came back up here talking about Double Trouble, Roger, man. Hey, Show Chan, my legs are swinging back on phone. That Double can say, you ain't number the month, though. Show Chan, 22 is still on right back. Hey, you look. You not looking at me, you not spending the difference. I don't give a hoop and holler where you looking. All I know is you calling my name right back. Take care. Take care, Captain. You smoking in the water. Worldwide Double Trouble. Worldwide Double Trouble. Windjammer, Double Trouble number 2 Mobile said bye bye bye. Flotan Double Trouble, why you singing the Worldwide Double Trouble song? That old choke chain came up in there. He's not talking to me, but he's in my radio. Catch you later, y'all. Windjammer, Georgia. Bang, bang, bang.
1: Ha, ha, ha.

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2: Conditions on traffic and raging happening.
0: I'm trying to get up there. Hey, Sam, man, you know, I love them Great Lakes up there, man. Y'all know how to treat people in the Great Lakes, man. 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Y'all got some real fine hospitality up there to wait on that dump on the side. Worldwide Sandman, cold, Great Lakes, black smoke, come right by. 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

0: can't make a mail over my girl plug a mailbox, and I just wanted to see if you put some mail. 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Number 2 to Stone.
1: She went back up north. Mother Nature turned her back on me and went back up north. I'm standing by reading the mail. When Jim, I'm a bad man. 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I'm a bad man. Bang, bang, don't leave.
2: I'm not gonna play with you. I'm not gonna tell you.
0: Back with me, boy. Number 2 to Stone. Once again, God's grace and mercy all around your place. Happy Daddy Day, Granddaddy Day, Daddy Day, Father-in-Law Day, whatever day. Big Cokie. Yeah, for the Father's Day, Jack and Diamond on.
1: A big Cokie hammer. Got it going on, Sandman, Connecticut, bang, bang, bang.
2: Hey, jumping up and down, up and down, up and down. 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
0: Yep, living legend Roger.
2: Bad boy, Michigan. Hey, Sandman, Michigan. Uncle Sonny in Georgia rocking his mail.
1: Man, go make your money. CB Radio will always be there. Go make your money, Sandman. Sandman, go make your money. Don't be late on your money. Don't be late on your money, hey, Sandman. Windjammer, I'm standing by. Bang, bang, bang.
2: Well, hey, Sandman, I appreciate
1: it,
2: man. 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I'm gonna keep everybody safe down here in my double-A bar.

0: Crazy. We don't have the best condition right about now, but I did hear you before.
1: Yeah, don't worry about it, number two. Hey, number two is just a pollinator thing. You know how to roll that two on sound. Hey, number two.
2: Super, super good, my radio. But it just ain't me, no doubt about it. Down the street be one way, up the road be another way. Number two, what you got, Jack and Diamond's mail? No,
3: Windjammer, number two, windjammer, number two, windjammer, bang, bang.
0: Right back, right back, clear to clear on that 1-2 tail start. You started good in the neighborhood right there, no strain, no pain. Bumping on you later, you crazy.
2: It's all good in my bike.
1: Yeah, that mother day's all around. I sit back in Tombstone and do what I do, Superman, blackout, I holler.
2: You got my little boss, full time digging, number two mail. Appreciate it once again, God's grace. The living legend, Jagged Diamond, got down.
0: Why you crazy?
3: Good morning, Airwolf. Good morning, Airwolf. Windjammer. Airwolf, Windjammer. Bang, bang, bang.
2: Coming down in these backwoods, Airwolf, around the Pocono. Lordy, your girls are in the backwoods, bang, bang, bang. Airwolf. Captain Black, you got me around the body camera. I'm looking for my red phone, but sure I'm not there by the mailbox. Captain Black, Jagger Diamond Show, hope you're having a good weekend coming up. Happy Daddy Day to you. Captain Black, Mr. Jagger Diamond said, you are all in my mailbox, break, break, break.
1: So I just wanted you to stop by before you got too low in the backwoods to say hello. Good morning, good morning, Mr. Elwood.
2: Man, do you and your family, we do wish you well. God's grace.

0: All right, your cap making place. 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God bless you, brother.
1: How you doing, man, Vega?
2: And I appreciate you coming.
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0: You sure did. You sure did. You got down with a G-double-O-D good sound, Jack of Diamonds on.
2: Big show? No contact on the big show, Superman getting up.
5: Man. I hear you, good morning, Windjammer. It's rough out there, a lot of pressure, but I heard you say good morning, Windjammer. I'm waving right back. Windjammer Georgia is on the mail. Bang, bang, bang.
6: Like you, me too. I'm back crying and on the side. Order your driver in the heart of these backwoods. Boo, boo, this time I'm through.
2: Right back. It's rough out there. Hey, Big Show, it's real rough out there, but I did hear you calling your butt duck friend. That's me. Oh, Big Show, Superman working these old housewives.
5: You standing in Georgia, too, bad boy. 1-2, 1-2, you standing in Georgia. You're not just standing in the waters, you standing in gun-picking Georgia. Not just the Great Lakes, but you standing in Georgia. Bad boy, 1-2, 1-2, bang, bang, bang.
2: Okay, my mother friend, take care. I heard those jumping up and down out there too. But you know, Mother Nature rules. Y'all have a good one. Oh, Sue, I work at these old housewives at Tombstone. My mother friend from Channel 20, you know who I am.
0: We're gonna say something going on somewhere. Yellow Shuey. The man with the big mouth gone.
2: Oh dear, Mr. Jumper.
5: Hello, Jumper.
2: I'm going like you said, but I'm going to stay in Tombstone.
5: Bang, bang, bang.
2: Now, I'm going to stay over here in Tombstone and do what I do. I holler.
6: 1-2, 1-2, before you go, can all of your drivers stop in and say hello? Oh,
0: yeah, look, I'm calling the man with the big mouth. The man with the bill say, who they calling me? Captain Black, hide my audio, man. I've been having a fool.
4: 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I'm just trying to enjoy the cocktail wood and get the
2: honey.
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0: Bang, You're right. 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Chicago.
1: You want me to tell number two to watch his cut picking back? Because you control his mother nature. A 4-3 Philly. 4-3 Philly. Windjammer. I kept your five alive. Bang, bang, bang.
2: Out there any doggone way. I'm going to the Wally World, Wally World.
1: pick up some supplies, no doubt about it. So everybody within the sound of Windjammer's voice, have a super blessed day. Windjammer, Georgia, I'm 10-7, 10-7, 10-7. Bang, bang, bang.
2: 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Now, he ain't nothing to play with. Him, Knight, and 22 Steel. And those two, Lord knows you've been holding on for a long time. So don't second guess it. Hey, jumping up and down, black smoke in the Carolinas got down. Talk to your radio, Doc 144. Hey, Doc 144, I can and I will never fault you for talking to your radio, man. That'd be wrong of me to try to get you to politic for me. Bubba down on you later, Doc 144. Black smoke, I'm back in these bushes. I'll see ya.
1: How about it, my friend, put in the woods?
2: To do, man, is keep in touch with one another. Man, that's what we're supposed to do, is keep in touch with everybody, because sometimes you get a better view of what's going on.
1: Tomorrow, good morning, good morning.
2: The folks doing that, Kevin McNeil.
1: Tomorrow, that day, Josh, yeah, you cut it, my guy, me, on the side of my guy, me, X. I'm running them coming around to the big apple tree. There you are. Josh, yeah, big apple tree. Come on to you once again. Welcome to the weekend. Hope everything is well as well. Have a great big party when it roll your way. Josh, yeah, big apple tree. John H., South Carolina. And the A stand for handicap station in the backwoods with the morning wave. I'm back wide. Just stand by.

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1: Hey, Sam, man, I'm gonna die here to go back to them. Hey, 3-5 in the morning. Hey, Sam, and that token bill confirmed.
2: Hello, 361 or 351, whichever one, but you don't call in your name. 351 or 361, I might have it all twisted. I'm trying to get it right.
3: We ain't gonna love this, sonny. I'm gonna speed it, I'm gonna put some soul on fire. And then I'm gonna take that dog off Pensacola, I'm gonna put it out.
0: Bye-bye.
3: I'm gonna split that wheel.

0: Hey, Judge, in the corner, you have a good day. Blackjack, I heard your radio. Riverhead, standing by.
1: Good morning, Blackjack, and the bug out, Dr. Payne, in Florida.
2: Well, they got a foot up over here in Georgia. He wants me to split his cat being weed.
1: He's not going to do it.
0: 911 in Georgia. Come on, Blackjack. You have a good Father's Day coming up, too. Y'all take care, let me get over here out of the way. Oh, man, right there, back in the bushes.
1: Hey,
0: Joe,
1: you say you
0: listen to
1: me? Hey, Joe, you say you listen to
0: me? Hey, Blackjack. JB-2000 modulator and a 10-element Joe gun. Only one like in the world.
2: No, sir, you don't need no introduction. Hey, UFO killer, I'm trying to spit on Superman wing and stand the balls out of my legs off his forehead for dead.
0: Boy, JP, 22-9, yeah, I'm doing that, thanks. Yeah, I'm dating Riverhead, gone again.
3: sir. Good morning to you, Judge. While you out there pushing and bye-bye-bye, Captain Biggin, put that Captain Biggin noose away, Captain Biggin. We ain't trying to do no harm to nobody on a Friday. I know you out there, you righteous judge and executioner all in one. But he didn't mind, he didn't know he was out there on your corner this morning. Hey, Judge, you got a copy, right?
0: Copy on that, River Red, back in the bushes.
3: Way out west. I'm looking way out little bit towards your side, but I'm still looking way out west. But Lord knows, you sounding a whole bunch of good around Tampa Bay, Florida. Master P, 188 Tampa Bay, got down, got down.
4: 22 down on St. Paul. 22 down on St. Paul, get down, get down.
5: 76, just step in. Out there, they're cleaning the four-wheelers, man. Starting my day, cap, man, getting ready for that.
3: Hey, JB, I wasn't really trying to get to you. I was just walking over here. You know the judge? 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

0: Hey, Master P, you do the same. 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
1: Yeah, whatever. 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Sound good. I ain't back wood this morning. 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
0: I'm just trying to keep you moving to the right, Master P. Hey, Master P. I'm just trying to keep your compact and muted to the right. Bye, bye, bye, bye.

0: Bye, jam, jam, jam. 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
1: Hey, jumping up and down.
2: And I'm going to flip it right back for you, Judge. Hey, Judge, I'm going to flip it right back for you, and I'm going to let my Sabino, you said happy Father's Day to him, too. Hey, Judge, you're 1-AA. In test mode around Tampa Bay, Florida, got down, got down.
1: Back jumping up and down. I guess old
2: 32-5
1: ain't got that hammer down. I'm
2: stubborn. All right, Master B, while you go 10-7, Judge, relay the message right back to you. Master B and Judge, 188-10-6, for Scotia Bay, I'm going to 9,000. Get your mind off of good news. 188 said, get your mind off of good news, bro.

0: station on this small station, so I'm gonna get out of the way. Takes a little bit of jumping up and down.
1: Hey, tell old good news, old man really was waving. Copy, JP. 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
2: Look like one. Bye-bye.

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0: 10, Ole Miss
1: 8, 4, 5, 21, Super Bowl, but a foul is no way. I'm Bill Hallman. We're going to downtown Ole Miss. Swaggy G is getting down. Everybody got a copy of 229.

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0: digging. 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Good news on the pile. I'm 7.
1: Good afternoon, 144. Oh, good afternoon out there, 144. Good afternoon out there in the Keystone, 144, baby.
0: Of Virginia. Catch you later. I am the talk of the town, downtown Lake City, Florida. Hey, Voice of Virginia, I'll see you back.
1: And it just turned over, about to turn over the noonday hour, doggone it. We heard you coming through these woods. Just wanted to check in up there around the Keystone and see what the world was going on with you up there. I see you got that doggone 1-2 combination still working for you. You got that doggone bird and snake combination. Back, back, back.
2: Is that what he is?

0: having the booger dog on us. 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But you got that doggone bird over in that duck plucking snake and that doggone squawking around me back wood. Oh, 144, are you working your bird and snake combination out of your drive in these woods? Bite, bite, bite. Folks say you got a switch where you can cut the bird off, but in a few you're going to jump back over on that 766 Yakima. All right, then, 144, keep on keeping on, sounding good up in the neighborhoods of the backwoods. 144 up there, you know who down here. I'm Claire, Claire, Claire. You and your driver, getting up. Bye, bye, bye.
1: Supplies at

0: at a stall. 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
0: 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Hey, number nine.
2: Number nine, me and this Joe Gunn, Brega Brega.
0: You hear me anytime? It's like that. It's like that. Junior Gunn, my person.
2: What a day. Hey, Bumpin' Ryan 9, good news on the top of the pile.
0: Hey,
2: nine, but good. 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

0: the Cabo 9. No Cabo 9 in the love, good news in Lake City. No Cabo 9 in the love country, good news in Lake City.
1: Number 9, Black Rooster. Mike, know you're right back. Junior said he a red rooster. 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
0: Cha-cha-cha-cha-cha. 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
1: A red rooster, Junior. 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

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What a paper.

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I said, Dr. Ice in the Mobile. 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

0: number. 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I ain't getting nothing but the tail end.
1: Two people dogs and say, see, can I get in the room, man? Hey, Nighthawk, water pipe, brother.
0: Hey, Nighthawk, it was all about you. It was all about you. Nighthawk, old Black Rooster and the Magnolia said that key was all about you, right?
2: Hey, water cooler said that guy is getting a radio. Hello, water cooler, man.
0: Tempo, Roger, Black Rooster. He might get it up to 45. He might try to get it up to 45 this time. Hey, hey, Black Rooster, Nighthawk gone. Tempo, Roger.
1: I just heard them two people
2: there, man. Over there, cooler, water cooler, ice, more ice. Water cooler, got ice. Hello, water cooler, Mr. Worldwide, got ice in his mobile trying to get back, back.
0: Hey, Nighthawk, that cat nigga number 9.
1: Are you there? Oh, bow for the motor. Bow my eyes. What's going on?
0: Down? Hey, he said, hey, Black Rooster, you tell him number 9 said Happy Father's Day. You tell him number 9 said Happy Father's Day and have a great day, great day. Number 9 is gone. That's what my radio said right about.
3: Nighthawk cornbread, Nighthawk.
0: Hey, Nighthawk, that cat bigger than went to another gear on you. Nighthawk.
1: I got it all, Nighthawk,
0: Black Rooster's gone, I'm on the 21.
4: 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Go Nighthawk and the Love, little 5 alive, Alabama's ringing the bell.

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I'm 10-7.

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0: Johnson, Baker.
1: I don't need to go with nothing but a driver. All I need is just talk on the driver, there, right here.
2: Hey, you said round, baby, round. 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
0: Round, round, round. Round, round, round. Round, round, round. Round, round, round.
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1: You're right. All right, I got one.

0: back down, jumping up and down, man. 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

0: jumping up and down. 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All right, Mr. Jumping Up and Down. I'm back in the cut, jumping up and down. 6-9, the big old truck in the south is reading the mail.
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Ecuador.

Outside, this pile is gone.

page 76 in PA. It might be hard for that coming aboard to get back this morning, this afternoon. Good afternoon, 76. 76 in PA on Big Johnson on the touch side is saying power with a good afternoon, Baker.

0: in the background, no doubt about it. Hello, background. Good afternoon, bright ground in the Carolina with your mean old bad self, Big Johnson, on the top side. This power background, come on in.
1: Nasty boy. 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I got this muscle man with him.
0: Background, mighty fine, mighty kind, my brother, I appreciate it. And I don't wish you a happy Father's Day right back, no doubt. Background in the Carolina with your good side itself. Oh, great big old Johnson up here on the top side. This Anderson Powell got down. Hey, background, I heard you. And I said, bye, bye, bye.
1: Hey, you got one too. If I ain't mistaken, he got around about 2 or 3 of muscle man with two of them. Four pairs.
0: Truck on Big Johnson with a load of watermelons. You say you're headed this way, yellow truck, Big Johnson. Say happy daddy day, bye, bye, bye. Hey, background, old Big Johnson in the background coming back to you, and he said, Tid, are you right on? You have yourself a good day. Hey, background, old Big Johnson on the pile said, I'm in the background now, and I got down. Getting down, Big Johnson on the top side, this sand pit, bumping it down. I got my boots on the ground, I got down.
1: Let him keep on playing, he ain't being a joke, but he ain't gonna do it like this. Take care, put on your letter. I'm gonna step back here and read the bill, man. I'm gonna let you show it.
0: My yellow truck. With a load of yellow watermelons. Buy a yellow truck with your good sign itself. With a load of Say, Sam Pye getting up. He first got to hit the front side. Hey, background, old Big Johnson said he first got to hit the front side, that boat there.
2: No get back on Skyhawk. More roger on Skyhawk, high voltage. Skyhawk, high voltage, stand bound. Skyhawk, high voltage, stand bound. The driver got down.
0: He done turn on the big box now. I'm sorry. He done turn on the big box now. Old Skyhawk said he just got his swing and no doubt about it. Background Skyhawk in the Carolina. Big Johnson, don't you think I understand?
1: I work in this lane through technology. I work in my brother, man. My brother.
0: Well, you see, I already own, but I'm gonna let you go, my brother, because you see my shit works. there smoking heels, and you got my heels pinned back to the gear. Get up at 93 and 11, and it's smoking heels. Big Johnson, top side, this car, baby.
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0: Wisconsin said, I'm paying attention to. Enjoy your day when the day come around. 93-11, top side of them hills. Old Gray Big Johnson on the top side. It's at the San Peter Squad.
1: Boy, you got that 44. But hey, you got that 44. You made a superstar, you 44. You don't make a superstar, you 44.
0: But I'm going to shut my mouth for a tad bit, no doubt about it. Background. Oh, Big Johnson said, I come in, I got smoke. And I'm going on back out the door. Background. Big Johnson said, I see you, Toodaloo.
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Skyhawk in the Cadillac, old Gray, Big Johnson on the top side of his car.

0: Johnson on the truck side is plowed, and just leave it pointed right where you got it at. You broadcasting on the 11-meter band. The big man in the mobile, old green, Big Johnson on the truck side is saying plowed with the daddy day where he got down.
1: Do you see it right there?

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0: Yeah, my guy, Buck Cutter, split blade. 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

0: Y'all kiss hands. 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
0: 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Mr. Black Smoke, big Chevy truck in 40.
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2: Oh, Buster Brown, hey, Buster Brown in Love Country, I way back to.
0: Take care, man. 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

0: No contact, no jump back around here, friend. 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Mr. Duck, that is Mobile in the Barbados. We know the man, hey, hey.
1: Good evening,

Let me put this mobile out here. Mr. Worldwide, Worldwide, Mr. Dr. Dave's in the mobile, deep down in the blue wall, is on the mail, right.

somebody calling ice, man. Lord, Lord, this condition here is strange on his hand. I hear somebody over there calling Dr. Ice, but this condition is strange on his hand. That's the real wild Dr. Ice in the Mobile, man. I'm saying the mail, wait.

good news, guys. I don't know good news about the ice. I don't know good news, Mr. Dot Ice. 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

0: 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No conditional get back around the X-Lands, Mr. Doc Ice. 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
1: Hey, Rico, I'm gonna whoop and cut the middle of this stuff off, man. So, I'm gonna put it back.

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1: Clarify on the Jesus suit, and it's rough and tough, I have a show. But I hear you, but I couldn't pull you out of there.

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Hey, good news, eh? Hey, good news. Hello, good news, Dr. Hayes, mate. 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

Hey, fisherman around New York, you looking for a car? This young Bay, Bay, Bay. Hey, Shoes, what's going on, Shoes? Shoes is only one man. Hello, Shoes. Hey, Shoes, Dr. Ice. Hello, Brown Shoes, Dr. Ice. Wait, wait. Hey, Shoes, they're rough, man. Shoes, these big brothers, they ain't got it covered down on his hand, but I don't know if I want. Hello, Brown Shoes. Brown Shoes, Mr. Dr. Ice in the Mobile. Brown Shoes, Dr. Ice, way back, way, way, way. It was kill, no, Brown Shoes, I'm not trying to travel on this hand, Shoes. Shoes, I'm in the top of the graveyard on this hand. Brown Shoes, Dr. Ice in the graveyard on this hand. Good evening, Shoes, and more Shoes. Danger, Dr. Ice in the Mobile, Brown Shoes. Come on, let's start, way, way.

0: shoes, go get those nice bonnet tick here. And they send that CFO back to yours on that end. And then Papi D's come around. Hey, Brown Shoes, you can enjoy your day. Take care, Mr. Brown Shoes. You know, we be on the scene. Dr. Ice in the Mobile, Brown Shoes. Dr. Ice, Mobile got down. Bye-bye, Shoes. Take care. Take it easy. Brown Shoes. The most talked about Mobile in the blue water. Brown Shoes. Dr. Ice Mobile down. Tag team partner Walter, he just set up his man. He only come over this morning, man. Walter, he only come over, he set up his this morning, sometime last week, and he come over this morning. So Walter is over there too, they're folks in.
1: So you got yourself a good one, and I appreciate Mother Nature also letting us pass through your real estate and bringing you to my real estate. Mr. 106 in the deep, deep of blue waters of Bermuda. Oh, Peel, I'm trying to pay attention.
0: Shoes, you know, we be on the scene. Dr. Ice in the Mobile, Brown Shoes, Dr. Ice got down.

0: Well, man, they're getting hectic. 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
0: But you up in here, buddy, just a lot of them don't go on with more weight coming in my

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Brown Shoes, OP or no 40s, put it out. 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

0: That's all right, smoke. 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Yes, sir. Come get down, get down.
1: Shit, killer. And they call it a Bay Station killer. Hey, killer, that is brown shoes, Mr. Doctor. 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I'm going to the 21 on here.

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0: nephew, man, this kind of mumble jumble. 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

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Hey, Mr. Jimmy Swagger, the audio pipe out the back door. Good afternoon to you, Mr. Jimmy Swagger, audio pipe knocking on the back door. 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

0: so it's not the wattage. 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
0: I need to tell you 250 Indiana.

0: Bill, switchblade, switchblade, you got a copy on 1219 Boulevard. Come on.
1: Good damn copy. Damn good copy on that, Cadmigan Hill. Keep doing what you're doing, Cadmigan. Likewise, always a pleasure to talk to you and break bread with you on the bowl, that's for sure, man. Hey, Cadmigan, let me tell you something. We made it to the weekend. Now all we got to do is lean back and enjoy it on that, Cadmigan Hill. 250, Indiana, always a pleasure.
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Hey, Al, I can't bring my house down. My big station down, my big station down. Hey, Al, my big station down, my Blue Montana. What's that? Hey, Al, I'm not on my big station. I can't bring my antenna down here. Hey, Al, I can't bring my antenna down here. Hey, Al, I can't bring the antenna down here, Al, right? I'm down right now. I'm down. My big station down right now. Hey, Al, my big station down right now. Hey, Big Al, my big station down right now. Fuck that. Hey, y'all ready?

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1: I can't get that switchblade mobile.
0: I cannot get that switchblade mobile.
1: All right,
0: so we said we're gone. Blade, I can't look down there right now. 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

0: Hi, Blaze. Them boys in the big office calling me. 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All right, Blaze, take care. Hey, Blaze, if you go to Panama, tell your brother I said hello. But 147 in New York, 14?
1: You're understanding. You're not funny for Monday issues, man. Monday issues with my roster. Hey, 147, I've got issues, man. I've got issues with my roster. Hello, 147, Hussein, Brooks, New York, on the trip.
0: Ah, Hussein, I ain't got no road on this 4L. I'm at a small station, Hussein. Hussein, I ain't even got no road on this antenna. Take care, Hussein. You say you got issue with your antenna, too. Hey, Hussein, 147, go on.
1: No, 147, take care, man.
0: Remember,
1: we're
0: in
1: Jamaica.
0: Hussein, next time I'm talking to a mobile, don't ever try to plug my ears. Hussein. When I'm out here talking to a mobile, never try to plug my ears. Cause you know when I say mobile, take care, Hussein 147, go back to my brother, bye-bye. Okay, all right, Hussein, your code, give it up. But we don't care, mobile, we care on base station. Yeah. All right, Hussein, talk to you later. Bye-bye. Hey, Blaze, I hope you ain't going to the post office. Hey, Blaze, I hope you ain't going to the post office. Cause you mind licking and sticking, baby. Hey, Blaze, I hope you're not going to the post office. If you're going to the post office, you might have to lick it and stick it. Bye-bye.

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1-8-8 said I'ma try to put it where you can get it. Hey, number 9, look at your 1-8-8 around Chapel Bay, Florida. 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

0: When I'm looking for a big album, hey, 16, I'm looking for dinner money. 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Hey, 16, 147, go.
1: Hey,
0: take care, 16. Hey, Big Alma, I don't want to take his little money. 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Hey, Big Alma, I do not want to take his little money. Hey, Big Alma, I do not want to take his little money. Big Alma, 147, go on. Take care, 16. Hey, 16, take it easy, mate. Hey, 16. 147 said take it easy, 16. Hey, Big Alma, I'm trying to get dinner money. Hey, 16, I'm trying to get some dinner money. Hold that.
1: Big boy, boy. I'm larger than 12. And get that 16, tell him I need my lunch money. And get that 16, tell my good friend I need my lunch money. Okay. I can't hold it all night, all night. Hey, get down 16, tell him I can't do it all day, I can't do it all night. Hey, get down 16, tell my good friend I can't do it all day, I can't do it all night. Get on, get down 16, trouble, trouble, trouble, very, very bad. Hey, Dr. Payne, how are you now? Hey, Dr. Payne, I tell you what to do. Your hands up and get down 60.
0: Keep talking. Hey, 16, Big Armor said no bank talking. Poke that.

0: showing out, though. Hey, 16, you'll be showing out. I'm on my baby station, 16. I'm not on my big station. I'm on my small station. Hey, 16, that's why you hear them balls in here. I'm on my small station. My big station down. Hey, 16, my big station down right now. Fuck that.
1: Captain 16, 147 going again. Fuck that. 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

0: Captain. 147, that dump looking no competition. Aye, Captain 16. 147, that dump looking no competition. Aye, 16. That dump looking no competition. The fuck that?
1: For bad and black bait.
0: Don't wait on him, 16. 16, don't wait on him. The fuck that? Captain. Hey, Captain, he can't stay long. 0754 up in your business. Hey, 16. 0754 up in your business. Hey, 16. Big soul up in your business. 16, right. Yeah, I'm not on my big station, Captain. My big station down. Hey, Captain, my big station down. I'm on the small station. Hey, Captain 16, my big station down. I'm only talking on my small station. Hey, 16, 147 is little driver, go. Baby station.
1: Trevor Trevor Lake. I got a 1-1-1. Hey, that's the theme, Trevor Lake. Bye.
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0: quit plugging my damn ears. 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
1: Hey, I want to put you on the spot. 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

0: 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I hear Big Soul calling 147 now.
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Hey, Big Soul, you got problems. You got over 22 steel in there now. Hey, Big Soul, you got more problems. I don't know where them boys going, Big Soul, but you got problems. Take care, worldwide, Big Soul. Put it on your letter, 22 steel. Hey, Big Soul, I'm not doing your dirty work for you. Bye-bye.

0: 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Are you 22 still? 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Hey, Click, you say you're not going to bother me. You're going to sit back and listen to the talk show. Hey, Click, bye-bye. Hey, Blade, don't get my head beat out, man. I can't turn my house down there, Blade. Hey, Blade. Don't get my head beat up, because I can't turn my house down here right now. Hello, Blade 147, right back, come on.
1: Because Sugar Lake, I just got done.
0: Antenna. Hey, Blade, the side of the antenna. The side of the E4 element. Hey, Blade, the side of the E4 element. That's all it is. Don't get my brains beat out, Blade. Hey, Blade, don't get my brains beat out on the side of the antenna. Blade, bye-bye-bye. Father Day's way right back. And if they kill me, tell them I said Mother Day's way right back. Hey, Blade, if they trying to kill me, tell them I said Mother Day way. Hello, Blade. 147 on the small antenna. I ain't looking at you, Blade. Bye-bye-bye. man, that

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1: 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Hey, Blaze, I'm going to have 0754 do the dirty work. If you can't do the dirty work for me, I'm going to have 0754 do the dirty work for me. Worldwide, Blaze, I'm going to have 754 do the dirty work. Bye-bye.
0: 9.7.

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I heard you, Blade. 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I still.

0: 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I'm holding it, Lord. I'm holding everything, Lord. I'm holding everything, Lord.
1: 754, he don't want to bank, though. Hey, 754, the clique don't want to bank, though. And you got to do my dirty work for me. Hey, 754, you got to do my dirty work for me. The phone tag.
2: Sometimes you just gotta do it. I know that's your problem.

0: Saudi are whipping his ass on the antenna. On the Saudi antenna. On the blade. Telling me it should be a damn shame on whipping his ass on the small antenna. On the side of the small antenna. Take care, Blade. Bye, bye, bye.
1: Number one, long test.
2: 147, they're having a good time. It's a good thing, though. It's a good thing they can get out there and they can fight.
0: Hey Blade, tell him don't cry. Hey Blade, tell him don't cry. It's a four element on the side of the antenna. Tell him don't cry. It's a four element side of the antenna. Hey Blade, tell him don't cry. It's just a four element side of my antenna. Fuck that. Go on 10-7 before he get Mother Nature again. Hey Blade, go on 10-7, cause he not my neighbor. Hey Blade, go on 10-7 so he let the YouTube box cool off. Hey Blade, tell go on 10-7 so he could let the YouTube box cool off. Okay? Talk about it. Hey Blade, I know you and Brown should talk about it. Oh, 22 still talking about some lollipop, man, but I got to go, Blade. Blade, I gotta go. And tell Troublemaker, cool that YouTube box off. Hey Blade, tell Troublemaker, go cool that YouTube box off. Bye, bye, bye. Go on 10-7, so I finish talk up now. Hey Blade, go on 10-7, got Troublemaker cooling that YouTube box off. Take care, Blade. Bye, bye, bye. Oh, you said it's all live. You know, when you come over my radio, you're going to be playing live on Paratalk. Bye, bye. Hey 22 still put that lollipop down.

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Thank you.

says my sounding good around Jamaica, no doubt about it. 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Okay, State Trooper, you take it easy. Take care. God bless. 954 to Jamaica. Standing by.

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Who's that around Nova Scotia? 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